Oh yeah, let me hear you sing it. 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Yeah, check it out one time. You know it's for real. Then transfer to you on your set. Getting biz, come on.

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2: 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You know, say that I'm a snowman, I go blam. I keep on bum bam. Take the man that say that I'm a snowman, stand.

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2: We're going to dance. We're going to dance. We're going to dance. And have some fun.